0: 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All fire units available.
1: 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Terminating the incident, 1456.
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712 Medical, 1980 South Dora Street, Apartment 4, Crescent Jefferson Lane, 1980 South Dora, female 6, no further details, command right, tactical calcord, 1500.

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1: Safka Fire, Coast Ambulance on order, medical. 46,600, Old State Highway number 9, cross up Old State Road, 46600, Old State Highway number 9, male fall, command red, tactical calcord, 15, 13.

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Command Blue, VFR 22 for tactical.

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0: 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Oriole Drive, 93-year-old female, falls from bed, requesting lift to this command red tactical Concord. 52. Visible from the Big John camera, possible structure fire.
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0: 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Contact Agent VIP, Anthony Carr Blue, Detroit 32 Tactical, and 1526.
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0: 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I'd like to start a Zone 1 response.
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1: 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Switching the blue.
2: Says, and it was also a moderate rate of spread, I believe, for a vegetation fire. That's what I heard across.
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3: You guys are both 10-4. 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
1: Down 4.
2: Air Force, Battalion 1114, Blues up.
1: Air Force.
3: 6-1.
2: Looks like a threat to the SRA. If we could start a SRA response to this as well.
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3: I'll be code 4. 1029X, I'm on.
4: The 4 guy.
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等会儿。126, contact system Greg, 707-671-4097, requesting a speaking officer in regards to a female subject with her canines camping in a silver Dodge in the area of 385 El Rio Court. It is going to be the same vehicle you were out with on the 5th in 395 El Rio Court.

on check back for units responding to distant roars. Transport Dozer, Low 41, confirm response.

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0: Agency IC Howard Forest, MCSOs requesting what area is to be evacuated and is there a route of travel for residents to evacuate to?
1: Howard Forest, agency ID, evacuate. Road, way of egress will be Minor Road down to Highway 162 into Cobolo.
0: Copies, evacuate east of Minor Road. Evacuation route will be Minor Road to Highway 162 into Cobolo. Additionally, do you have a acreage size of the incident?
1: Howard Forest Agency, I see the acreage is estimated at 15 acres.
0: Howard Forest copies, 15 acres, 1545.

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3: Going to be east of Mina to agency, and they advised us to have them travel towards Mina to Highway 162.
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0: Is up on Air Tactics 22, number one.
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4: Howard Forrest Air Tech 1, Charlie Golf is off. Ukiah responding to the agency incident with a 1610 ETA.
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2: Forrest, water tender 5692 responding.
3: All to be in route 361 code. Let me know when the North Unit is getting 97 if we got to reevaluate the response.
4: 10-4, I have two that are 97.
5: 8-3, do you want responding incoming units to continue code 3?
6: Yeah, if our multiple structures are threatened.
3: Copy them on cross.
5: So probation called, advised they're available if we need them to respond. I believe they had a couple units up there. I'm not sure if they're still there.
6: Hey, if we're missing, have them start along with the welfare fraud.
5: 10-4, break A, William 2 UK. Are you still on red?

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1: 6-2, good.
0: Sky 6-2, we need the next incoming unit to take the intersection at Mina and Agency, and the next to take Barnes and Agency. We're getting a lot of through traffic and nobody is evacuating.
1: 10-4, request the next unit at Mina and Agency, and the unit after that, Barnes and Agency.

0: 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My name's Ed.
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0: 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Subject was red. Added charge to the call.
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Fort Forrest, Air Tag 1 Charlie Golf, command. Tag 1 Charlie Golf is at scene, approximately 3/4 of an acre in the grass, multiple structures threatened, potential for two, assuming needs interior attack.

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0: Lincoln 41.
1: Lincoln 41.
0: That Sherry Drive call cleared out, 98, no report, code 4.
1: Lincoln 41, sorry, 10 of which call?
0: The Sherry Drive call that just came out there, code 4.

0: Howard Forrest, agent here, attack on air, command. 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Yeah, I'd like to cancel the fourth multi-engine air tanker and cancel air attack, or correction, tanker 100.
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0: Affirmative, I'm 10-8, I'm going to be en route to 361.
1: Good night.

0: Air attack card for it. 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
1: 362, good.
0: Kai 62, we're getting way too much traffic, completely impeding fire, so I now have the road shut down at near Mina, but there's too many cars to even get back to the road, so the next incoming can take Barnes and Agency.
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4: 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I believe he's supposed to stay local, you kind of.
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4: 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Leslie at 41 wants to give another direction.
5: Tab 4.
3: KO Alpha, 21 number is 391-4253, requesting a welfare check on a patient. Mentioning the patient has no-showed the last 3 appointments and has history of some mental health-related issues. Is concerned for the subject residing alone. Additionally, it's going to be a Sheila Bershund.

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0: 3 Adam traffic forwarded voicemail left 98 northbound.
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0: 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All units still responding to agency incident. All state engines, stage in your current location, engine 1154.
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0: 1125 Harrison and McDowell.
1: Yeah, 25.
0: Unknown trash debris was left on Harrison and McDowell. RP's advising the trash is in all lanes of traffic.
1: Is that copy? Could you give that info to County Roads?
2: 9-4.

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0: It's Alpha.

Power Force, Willis 2 on Blue 7. Yeah, Power Force, Willis 2. We'd like the hand crews to continue our stage. Staging Longville. Air Force copy 1626.

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And Tanger 9-1, you're stopped at 14, correction, 1638.

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0: 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On 26. I have a last of Scott on 21. One of the involved parties from your TC states that she provided the wrong insurance card for you and would like to get you the correct one.
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0: 131. 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
2: 5-2-6-2. Lincoln 43 just went to 940 with G5500, but we've got the roadblocks pretty well established and finally have most of the vehicles clearing out. 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
1: Lincoln 43, what resources do we still have incoming?
2: Lincoln 43, we have multiple probation units, a William 2, a couple ocean units, 95 and 90 from night shift.
1: Copy. I think the probation units are 97. We can cancel the 8 William 2 and the ocean units from Ukiah and 1022 as well.
3: White Denali versus a white sedan. Command red tactical Calcord break.
4: In the area of Highway 101 and Ryan Creek Road. Highway 101 and Ryan Creek Road. Cease reporting two vehicle TC, white Denali versus sedan. Command red, tactical Calcord, 1656.
5: Howard Forest Medic, 9150, responding.
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6: Ukiah 1226, remaining probation units incoming. 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
8: Forest Gap 5417 responding.
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